And I've had my last dance with you. Onto the empty streets we go. And it might be my last chance with you.

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Oh, honey, so just you wait till I get back, 'cause I'm gonna...

One, two, 3 o'clock, 4 o'clock, rock. 5, 6, 7 o'clock, 8 o'clock, rock. 9, 10, 11 o'clock, 12 o'clock, rock, we're gonna rock.

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Cause when you call my name, you know I burn like wood in flame. You leave me breathless. 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You're much too much.

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When he came across this young man sawing on a fiddle and playing it hot, and the devil jumped up on a hickory stump and said, "Boy, let me tell you what. I guess you didn't know it, but I'm a fiddle player too. And if you'd care to take a dare, I'll make a bet with you. Now you play pretty good fiddle, boy, but give the devil his due. I bet a fiddle of gold against your soul, cause I think I'm better than you." The boy said, "My name's Johnny, and it might be a sin, but I'll take your bet, you're gonna regret it.

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And fire flew from his fingertips as he rosined up his bow. And he pulled the bow across the strings and it made an evil hiss. And then a band of demons joined in. And

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And he laid that golden fiddle on the ground at Johnny's feet. Johnny said, "Devil, just come on back if you ever want to try again. I done told you once, you son of a bitch, I'm the..."

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And that's when you got it. Yeah. 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

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You came along and moved me, honey. I've changed my mind. This love is fine. Gracious, great balls of fire.

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That you find nails and I twitch on my thumb. I'm real nervous, but it sure is fun. Come on, baby. It drives me crazy. It's just great balls of fire.

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I want to... Once in a while, we're going to sing some tunes from the next album. And we're going to have some... Also, I want to share some of the old tunes that when I started, you know, growing up in music and stuff like that. So we're going to share sort of a living room thing with everybody, you know. I'd like to start with Mr. Otis Redding. Yeah, I think you remember this one.

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Yeah. All right. It's always nice to sing these tunes, man. Really feels good, you know, to go back.

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Yeah, I'm proud of it, and I'd like to share it with you.

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You better listen to these words, sing this song, and I'm waiting for you. I know you will come back to me. I'm waiting for you.

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A song by Gamble and Huff, done by Mr. Harold Melvin and the Blue Notes, 1973. And then a great version, late 80s, by Simply Red. And I really love this tune. Let's do it.

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And you wanna know something? You're trying to give another man a helping hand. You know what he's gonna do? He's gonna take your kindness for a weekend stand. You try to do for others what you like them to do to you. Ha!

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I was born in Rio. And when I was 16 years old, I wrote this song. Although I recorded it on my second album. But I wrote it differently than the way I record it. So actually, I would like to do this song tonight. Exactly the way I wrote it. Let's get everybody here together. Come on. Get this thing going. Sit down. And get something like... if I was at home. If you're, all of you were home. And remember this thing.

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1: 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Let's go back to early 60s, England, Liverpool. For all those songwriters. I like to sing a piece of the best things they did that really accompanied me in my career musically. And I'd like to share that with you.

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First of all, helping us on this tour, I want you to know this lady on percussion, Miss Alejandra Núñez Robert. And before I go any further, I want to talk about the sound you're hearing, everything that's happening to you there in front. There's Beetle. That's his name, Beetle. Yeah. The man with the sound that's recording some parts of this that makes everything happen to you. Mr. John Bailey. Now I want to talk about my singing angels. Yeah. Singing angels. Background vocals, Miss Chiffon Duffy. And also in background vocals and beautiful saxophone playing, Miss Colleen Allen. On drums, the great Aaron Ferrara from the Canary Islands. On bass, ladies and gentlemen, my man, John Yellen. Last but not least, on piano, keyboards, and everything else, my brother, Mr. John Ibarra. The most important part of this whole thing, we gotta thank you. It makes possible for this whole thing to happen.